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1: Where them girls move like Jagger, but they dance in the haggard. Yeah, they couldn't up the pine and them boots and wranglers. They all drink.

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And I'm sure one of your friends is about to come over here, 'cause she's supposed to save you from random guys that talk too much.

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It's meeting the man of my dreams and then meeting his beautiful wife. And isn't it ironic?

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0: Wake up in the morning feeling like P. Diddy.
1: Hey, what up,
0: grab
1: girl?
0: My glasses, I'm out the door. I'm gonna hit this city.
1: Let's
0: before
1: go.
0: I leave, brush my teeth with a bottle of Jack. Cause when I leave for the night,

Got a girl from the south side, got braids in her hair. First time I seen her walk by, and I about fell up on my chair.

0: 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Viva.
1: 94.1.
2: Sunday mornings were your favorite. I used to meet you down on Woods Creek Road.